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0: 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So coach, what a performance.
1: Great. Not surprised 100%. Because we've been believing in them since they've won this last FIFA series. We know we have good quality players. What was missing was a coach who was able to combine their qualities and bring back some confidence among the players. And that what happened. And Liberia is not really a great team to feel fear about. And this is what we saw today since the start of the game.
0: Yeah.
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